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I just got to find some time and space to be with you. 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G is the word, free is the bird. Swooping down, snooping town, blasting off in the clouds.

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We just try to let you know, life is what you make it. 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So keep moving.

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That's when I knew that your heart was scarring. 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This ain't Gucci, this is Prada, darling. If you want something, you can ask me, darling.

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0: Dámelo toda la vida, mami.
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0: Yeah, yes it is.
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0: Well, baby, I went down and got it for you.

by candlelight I find insight, fundamental movement. 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
1: If you don't like something, change it. 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

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Cocaine on my brain and I gotta give me some.